Crop, crop, crop, crop, crop, crop, crop, crop, crop, crop, crop, crop, crop, crop, crop, crop, crop, crop, crop, crop, crop, crop, crop, crop, crop, crop, crop, crop, crop, crop, crop, crop, crop, crop, crop, crop, crop, crop, crop, crop, crop, crop, crop, crop, crop, crop, crop, crop, crop, crop, crop, crop, crop, crop, crop, crop, crop, crop, crop, crop, crop, crop, crop, crop, crop, crop, crop, crop, crop, crop, crop, crop, crop, crop, crop, crop, crop, crop, crop, crop, crop, crop, crop, crop, crop, crop, crop, crop, crop, crop, crop, crop, crop, crop, crop, crop, crop, crop, crop, crop, crop, crop, crop, crop, crop, crop, crop, crop, crop, crop, crop, crop, crop, crop, crop, crop, crop, crop, crop, crop, crop, crop, crop, crop, crop, crop

Diabing. Diabing. Yeah, yeah. Uh-huh. Sachi.

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1: Yeah, yeah. Uh-huh. Since I'm watching our bad bread.
2: I can't make one of me.
1: Yeah.
2: I didn't make one of me. I didn't make one of me. I saw a lie, make one of me.
1: True.
2: I can't make one of me.
1: Yeah.
2: I didn't make one of me.

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0: 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The perfect place for music heaven. This is Light It Up. 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
2: Yes, of course, we are lighting it up.

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Yeah, you are in for a treat, trust me. Before we get into more music, let me talk to you quickly about what the Lord has done for you this morning. He woke you up, know you're smiling. You can walk, you can feel the air in your lungs. You got a lot to be grateful for, huh? And I want to tell you this morning, as long as you are awake, just know that God is going to take care of you. Don't worry your head about nothing. Just trust the Lord. Trust that He's going to provide for you. Trust that your Father up in heaven takes care of the birds. He's going to take care of you. So lay down your worries. 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He's like our good parent on the earth. Take good care of us every single day. Our Father, gonna make sure we're doing good also.

0: 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Of course, this is Light It Up on YFM with me, Faizo. More music, and I've got some words for you after that. Stay with us.
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2: 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Yeah.

0: 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How you gon' ball when you ain't a player, G?
1: Tell it.
0: Oh, that's insane.
1: Better bring 20 deep beat.

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I give me, yo. I give me, yo. I give me, yo. I give me, yo. I give me, yo. I give me, yo. I give me, yo. I give me, yo. I give me, yo. I give me, yo. I give me, yo. I give me, yo. I give me, yo. I give me, yo. I give me, yo. I give me, yo. I give me, yo. I give me, yo. I give me, yo. I give me, yo. I give me, yo. I give me, yo. I give me, yo. I give me, yo. I give me, yo. I give me, yo. I give me, yo. I give me, yo. I give me, yo. I give me, yo. I give me, yo. I give me, yo. I give me, yo. I give me, yo. I give me, yo. I give me, yo. I give me, yo. I give me, yo. I give me, yo. I give me, yo. I give me, yo. I give me, yo. I give me, yo. I give me, yo. I give me, yo. I give me, yo. I give me, yo. I give me, yo. I give me, yo. I give me, yo. I give me, yo. I give me, yo. I give me, yo.

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2: 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But first things first, it's time to ignite the show with a top hit. It's Davido, Maikun, and Fola. 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

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Kicking things off is a hot one by the one and only Rema. Listen, you guys know how much I love Rema, so this is a big moment for me, and I know for you guys as well. Now you know it's about to go down when you hear another banger. Well, here it is. This is Oh No.

man, that was so good. You just got serenaded by the one and only Lucinda with Lunchbox from a debut EP, By the Time I Wake Up, but a hot song.